Street Gang, this is Rob Mighty, over. CPR Street Gang, this is Rob Mighty.

0: Byte FM.
1: Yes, yes, selector, as we roll through. 1, 2, 1, 2. Rolling. Yes, yes, selector, as we roll through. 1, 2, 1, 2. Rolling. Yeah.

0: Rolling.
1: That's right. Go get it.
0: Yes, yes. Selector. As we roll through. 1, 2, 1, 2. Rolling.

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1: I remember Mew front row smelling like weed.
2: That was 2015.
1: Years later, same show, I'm smelling like me.
2: Still smelling like.

recognize. Wasn't I just a kid moving to Tennessee with an old guitar and eyes full of stars?

0: dropping him on the deserted island.
1: Poppy will be upset if he means that. As he don't. Headstrong, I don't know her. Where's the wrong to tell you all? It's a trick.

creating the four dimensions in a looped architecture of continuous motion. The size of the library is a function of its information content, which is infinitely expanding. In the holographic chamber, there is a telescope through which one can observe the boundary, outside of which is a true mirror that reflects the boundary back on itself in all directions.

Seventh Order, sonic data is being projected into the heavenly dome. As the potential territory increases in absolute size, so does the mirror. And the patterns encoded to preserve the infinite variations of data objects can be observed and experienced.

0: The information interface calculates all possible variables and documents the movement from chaos to order in the chamber of memory. Once a cycle has been completed, a new code is generated and preserved.
1: Memory.
0: To access each copy, one must enter the chamber of replication, but once inside, all memory of other copies ceases to exist.
1: Memory.

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0: Just please be aware. You are contained within a library copy. Do not remove.
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1: Yes, yes, selector, as we roll through. 1, 2, 1, 2. Rolling. Yes, yes, selector, as we roll through. 1, 2, 1, 2. Rolling. Selector, as we roll through. 1, 2, 1, 2. Rolling.

0: One, two. Rolling.
1: That's right. Come get it.
0: Rolling. Rolling.
1: That's right. Come get it.
0: Yes, yes, selector. As we roll through, one, two, one, two. Rolling.

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Though we're stolen, they took us because we were too beautiful not to notice. 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

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Show some respect and listen to my advice, because if you don't challenge me on anything, you'll find I'm actually very nice. Are you listening?

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I buy you all the toys. Need someone to practice some control on. Need something to conquer my aggression. Get deep, I don't mean no conversation. Stay with me,